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The force of the beginning.

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3: 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You don't know it from the start. Me tell them, say I'm dirty, yeah. Sean Paul and Sasha.

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1: Oh, it's beautiful. But wait a minute, isn't this?
0: Yeah, yes it is.
1: But I thought the old lady dropped it into the ocean in the air.
0: Well, baby, I went down and got it for you.

If you had one shot, one opportunity to seize everything you ever wanted, one moment that you captured.